voices. It's a lie. A fantasy we create about people and places as we'd like them to be. But you know what truth is? It's that little baby you're holding, and it's that man you fought with this morning, the same one you're going to make love with tonight.

through the passing. They say cast a cold eye on life, on death. There's a battle for the truth.

crawl outside these walls. Close my eyes and see, and fall into the heart and arms of those who wait for me.